out the west. On me, give it up if you own. On me, give it up for yourself. Hey, little mama, with that tight dress on, I got a small proposition for you.

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Are you with me? Are you with me?

0: 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Are you with me? Are you with me?
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2: 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I'm from the dirty, but that Chico nice. Y'all call it a moment.